And that was the latest track from Borderline. It's called Watching It Burn. What a great track to start the show. Well, welcome along. My name is John Watson, and I'll be your host for this hour. And you're listening to a show with a difference. It's called New Music Aotearoa. And it's a show where I play a whole heap of brand new New Zealand music by New Zealand music artists, including that one, Borderline, Watching It Burn. Coming up, a track from Ella Pollitt, and she's one of Aotearoa's pop music's most exciting new voices, and she's kicking off New Zealand Music Month, which of course is May 2026, with a bang, and her new single called A Name I Knew. Now, this young singer and songwriter has been making waves in her hometown of Napier for a few years now, but it was her New Zealand on-air funded single called Losing My Mind that was released in October last year that drew nationwide attention and saw her topping the Hot 20 Aotearoa singles chart. This is Ella Pollitt, A Name I Knew.

Ella Pollitt, who hails from Napier here in Aotearoa, New Zealand, a song called A Name I Knew. You're listening to New Music Aotearoa. I'm your host, John Watson. This is Maria Clara. This one's called Peace of Mind. Hey there.

A very short track, just over 2 minutes long, from Maria Cara, a song called Peace of Mind. You're listening to New Music Aotearoa. I'm your host, John Watson. This is Auckland-based band Park Road. A song called Burn Away.

0: Auckland indie rockers Park Road there, and it marks the return of their new single Burn Away, and it's their first release for 2026 and begins the final march towards the release of their anticipated second album. I'm certainly looking forward to that. Well, last week I was watching television, and we have a program here in New Zealand called Seven Sharp. And on that program was an artist by the name of Wehi. Now, I hadn't heard of him before, and they showed a couple of clips of him with an interview. And he plays, I suppose it's a bit of a cross between country and reggae, and I quite like his music. So I'm going to play two tracks for you during the show. And the first one's called Mama Don't Cry, and I think you'll like it. I must get in contact with him, actually, and let him know that he's going to be on today's show.
1: 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It's the best in new music by New Zealand artists.

I'm going to play of his today during the show. And, well, in about half an hour, I'll be playing a second track from him called Down to the Wire. Now, I'd like to introduce to you an artist, again, that I hadn't heard of until yesterday, in fact. Her name is Yvonne Munro, and she has a career spanning three decades. And Yvonne has won numerous awards around New Zealand, earning her recognition as a performer and songwriter. And following the 2024 release of her single, Mama's Rocking Chair, last year came with a series of successful releases, including the single Catch My Heart, which charted to number one on the MKB radio station Glasgow, Scotland list, and stayed in the charts there for over 16 weeks. So, without further ado, this is Yvonne Munro, a song called Cowboy Never Sings the Blues. This track sent through to me my good friend Joy Adams over at Indie Music Consultants.

Yvonne Munro, a cowboy. Well, actually, it's not a cowboy, it's a cowgirl. A cowgirl never sings the blues. Sorry about that. My bad. You're listening to New Music Aotearoa. I'm your faulty host, John Watson. Coming up, a track from Rosie Tees. And this one's been sent through to me by my good friend Emily Mackey over at DRM. And this track from Rosie is called Addicted. And the wording that they've sent me through about this says that the song captures the rush of a love that feels intoxicating and impossible to resist. It's about being completely consumed by someone, the chemistry, the chaos, and the way they make everything else fade. And even when it doesn't make sense to anyone else, it's that undeniable connection and feeling of can't get enough that keeps pulling you back in. I've said it before and I'll say it again. This is Rosie Tees.

Rosie Tease, a song called Addicted. Well, coming up, a track called Road to Ruin, and the name of the band is Avondale Spiders. Now, brace yourself, folks, and you might want to tie a few things around the house if you're listening to this, or in the car. If you've got anything loose, tie it down, because Avondale Spiders are a full-throttle garage rock band, and they ride through chaos and grit where everything's falling apart, and you're still flooring it towards the unknown. Well, that sounds like it's going to take the roof off. This is the Avondale Spiders. It's called Road to Ruin.

Oh, I'm pretty exhausted after that lot, jumping around here in the studio and making holes in the walls with my head, my very bloodied head. Well, you need to take a bit of a breath after that one. That was Avondale Spiders, their newest track called Road to Ruin. Well, it's roughly the halfway part of the show, and it's at this stage that I like to take us back through years gone past with my golden oldie New Zealand classic. And you can't get much more different from heavy rock down to this particular single that was released in 1970. So we'll put another $2 coin in the jukebox and play this one.

And if you hadn't guessed it, the name of the song was Cheryl Moana Marie, John Rolls there. Now, there's a little bit of an interesting story behind that track. It was originally written by John about his 11-year-old sister, and her name was, yes, it's true, Cheryl Moana Marie. 11 years old at the time, and given that that song was released in 1970, it now means that she is now 67 years old, and John Rolls is actually 79 years old and still going today. And one of his other songs, If I Only Had Time, was very popular around 1970 as well. Coming up, this is a track from Ben Chavas. This one's called Sitting Beside.

Ben Shavas and his latest single called Sitting Beside. Now, I did say to you about one third of the way into the show that I would be playing a second track from this artist that I saw on television last week for the very first time. And his name is Tawehi, and the second track is called Down to the Wire. I'm sure that you'll enjoy this. 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

to Wehe, a song called Down to the Wire. Now, coming up, this is a track from Emma Rutherford, and the song is called Losing Sight, and it follows her single in February called Gracie, which featured at number 3 on the Hot 20 Aotearoa Music Charts, Rolling Stone, Australia, New Zealand, Best New Zealand Music of the Week. And she describes Losing Sight as a reflective, upbeat song about growing older and growing up. Emma Rutherford. It's called Losing Sight.

0: Emma Rutherford, a song called Losing Sight. And Emma originally came from North Canterbury, and she's now based in Wellington and ready to make her mark. And a little bit of a story here about her. After completing a Bachelor of Music at Ara Music Arts in 2022, she gained some traction after releasing her single and music video Ghost Town, inspired by growing up and growing out of a small town in New Zealand. Coming up, a track from Mel Parsons. This one's called Grain by Grain. 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

0: Mel Parsons there. A song called Grain by Grain. And she's critically acclaimed as a singer and songwriter. And she's announced her seventh studio album called Castle Hill, which is set for release on August the 7th. This is a track from Whisper Dish. This one's called Ring the Alarm.
1: 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It's the best in new music by New Zealand artists.

They're called Whisper Dish, and the song is called Ring the Alarm. You're listening to New Music Aotearoa. I'm your host, John Watson. My second to last track today on the show is from Gin Wigmore. No surprise there. Gin's been around for quite a long time now, around 15 years. And this one's called Country Diamond. A great track.

the very, very talented Jin Wigmore, her latest single called Country Diamond. Well, that's it from me. I'm about to give up my studio chair for my colleague right here on your favourite radio station. I have been your host, John Watson, and over the last hour, you've been listening to a show with a difference called New Music Aotearoa. It's been a show where I've been playing the very latest New Zealand music by New Zealand music artists. And most of the tracks that you've listened to today, you will probably never hear again, mainly because a lot of Kiwi music never gets airplay on mainstream radio stations, mainly in New Zealand and even overseas. So that's a bit of a shame, but that's why this show exists. My thanks go out to New Zealand On Air, Knickknack Media, Radio Dash, Indie Music Consultants, and all of the independent Kiwi music artists and promoters who send me in some great tracks to feature on the show. New Music Aotearoa is produced in the studio of Radio Te Aroha in Te Aroha, New Zealand. Until next week, take care of yourselves, please, and do look out for each other. Taking out this week is a track from Sanoi. This one's called Digitalism, and it comes from the album Organblick. And that album from Sanoi, who is known for his textured approach to sound design, steps into a new creative space with this introspective exploration of nostalgia, emotion, and atmosphere. An instrumental track. This is Sanoi. Digitalism. Catch you next week, folks.

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5: 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Love from
4: Tony. 2 hours of your favourite love songs, no less, my words. Got some real crackers for you this time round. Mind you, I say that every show. One or two treats for you as well on the way, and some romantic mentions maybe for you too.

Whitney Houston and You Give Good Love, Baby. Oh, yeah. This is Tony Lloyd on your favourite radio station every week, right here at this time at this place as well. 2 hours of your favourite love songs, one or two surprises, even for me. Now, there's a whole load of planning goes into every single show. The double dose of romance in the next hour, two back-to-back from Gloria Estefan. On the way in the next hour, we've got some romantic mentions. Cat news at the moment. Stripes been into the studio, had two lots of treats, and decided to leave. I think he didn't like the Beatles song for some reason. Never mind.

0: Gully. Mariah Carey there, and anytime either a friend, just tune into this fabulous radio station. We'll keep you company. This is Tony Lloyd's with Love from Tony every week. Now, if you'd like a podcast or several, there's quite a few interviews I've done. I don't know how many, actually. 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And there you'll find loads of interviews with some famous people, some not so famous people, but they're all very interesting. If you're interested in the music world, or if you're in the music industry, then it's a must, really, because there's always some tips and some advice from these people I talk to, okay, including people like Engelbert Humperdinck, would you believe, and Tony Hadley from Spandau Ballet, and people like that, but also people are struggling trying to make a career out of the music business. 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There's also human stories there as well. It's quite fascinating, people doing all sorts of stuff on that. But it's all at lovefromtony.com. On Love From Tony, more romance in a tick. Love From Tony.
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0: This is Love from Tony with me, Tony Lloyd, every week here on this fabulous radio station. There's Stephanie Mills, remember that? I never knew love like this before. Oh, no.
1: Tony, just behave yourself.
0: I'll try. Anyway, we've got a romantic mention coming up very soon, the next couple of minutes. And don't forget, in the next hour, the double dose of romance is two back-to-back from the fabulous Gloria Estefan here on Love from Tony.

0: That's Peebo Bryson, If Ever You're In My Arms Again, and hopefully I will be very soon, my dearest listener. Did you like that one? Hi to Bob. Bob's been in touch through loveandtony.com, which is the special portal for all sorts of things, including messages to loved ones or just people on future shows. So Bob says, love the show. It's become a habit. And says, hi, can you say hi to my wife, Teresa? We listen every week in Bedford, and just tell Teresa I love her very much. Of course. And love from Tony, of course. And Anna says hi to her husband, Dave, listening in Spain every week. Loads of listeners in Spain to Love from Tony. And the message for you, Dave, is that Anna loves you very much and see you very soon. Now,
1: something new with Love from Tony.
0: Sometimes we play something new. And this is Take That. You're going to like this. You're a superstar from Take That, especially for Annie.

0: It's Bread, David Gates, The Genius, and If. Do you remember the Telly Savalas version? Kojak. He didn't sing it, he spoke throughout it. It was a huge hit for him. This is Love from Tony with me, Tony Lloyd, and I'm back in just a tick.
1: Love from Tony. Your favourite romantic songs. Love from Tony.

0: That's Dina Carroll and Someone Like You to keep me satisfied. I do my best, I do my best.
1: Tony, just behave yourself.
0: Well, I'll try to behave myself, but, you know, I just cannot guarantee anything apart from some really good love songs. Like this from Diana Ross now. And When You Tell Me That You Love Me on Love From Tony.

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0: That's Player and Baby Come Back on Love from Tony. And the good news is, she did. She did come back.
1: I do love a happy ending, don't you?
0: Absolutely. This is Love from Tony on your favourite radio station with loads of love songs, and it's time for the double dose of romance, isn't it, Annie?
2: It's Tony's double dose of romance.
0: It is indeed. Two back-to-back from Gloria Estefan. That's how you pronounce her name. I have it on good authority with somebody that worked with her. I've got Words Get in the Way and Cut Both Ways on the double dose. Here we go. It's Gloria Estefan.
3: You cut

2 from Gloria Estefan on the double dose of romance. Words get in the way. Don't worry, they all got back together again, which is all good news. I'd like to end on a positive here. It's Love from Tony. And before that, Cuts Both Ways. We'll have a different artist, of course, around the same time on the double dose of romance here on Love from Tony on this fabulous radio station. Same time next week. Now, Foreigner.

0: That's Luther Vandross, and there's nothing better than love. Late 80s, I think, my memory serves me correctly, and accompanying him, apart from some gorgeous backing singers, which aren't named, of course, was, I think it was a guy called Gregory Hines, I think. Anyway, it was Luther Vandross on Love from Tony, and I've got more for you in just a tick. Love from Tony.
1: Your favourite romantic songs. Love from Tony.

Carpenters and A Song For You on Love From Tony. Hello, Alison. Alison's listening in California. Every week she says, Tony, love the show. And can you say hi to my husband, Phil, and just tell him thanks for the last 4 years. So, I think that might be an anniversary. Lots of love to you, Phil, from Alison. Fiona is listening in Ireland on a station there, aren't you, Fiona? Love the show, Tony. Thank you so much. And she said, can you say hi to Dave? Love you very much, Dave. So says Fiona. And Steve is listening in London, aren't you, Steve? Thanks for all the kind things you say about the show. And he said, can you say hi to my wife, Brenda, and wish her a happy anniversary? 10 years this week. Wow. This is Anita Baker on Love From Tony.

0: That's Harriet. And what's mine is yours, darling.
1: Oh, yeah.
0: More love songs just for you in a couple of ticks. Love from
2: Tony. Your favourite romantic songs. Love from Tony.

Could it be magic? It certainly was. You're very welcome. Lurching towards the end of another love from Tony. I don't know where the time goes, do you? I hope you've enjoyed the show. Hope you'll stay listening to this fabulous radio station. We've got some great programs coming up for you. We're here 24 hours a day as well, which is a pretty good service, isn't it? It's good here, isn't it? Yeah. But fear not, I'll be back with more love from Tony same time next week here on this station. And maybe before, if you're really lucky. It's George Michael.

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very good idea. Welcome along, kick up the eddies it is. I'm Jeff Dawson in the deck chair for the next 60 minutes. Open up with a great duo, Stevie Nicks, Tom Petty, Stop Dragging My Heart Around. And then Deacon Blue, the wonderful Ricky Ross and Lorraine McIntosh out front. So we've got the Motors and Stray Cats. Bit of Joe Cocker as well. Classic album from Genesis. A number two hit from Status Quo. Best air guitar song in the world ever coming your way, which is going to be Judas Priest. And a couple of interviews, Steve Smith out of the Vapors and Clark Datcher from Johnny H. Jazz. And if you want to get in touch, the email is chunkyjeff@gmail.com. 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Now, 79 was when the Motors broke through with Airport. This turned into 1980. Let's go with this, Forget About You.

0: with more hooks than a fisherman's rod. That's the wonderful Motors.
1: This is Kick Up the 80s. 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

Rock This Town, the wonderful Stray Cats there with a bit of rockabilly, and we're going to go the story behind the song involving them as well. Now, you often remember where you were when you heard a song for the very first time, and I was away on business. I'm pretty sure it was in Scandinavia, and I was eating my breakfast, and this song came on, and I thought, wow, and they said, oh, it's Mike Oldfield, along with Roger Chapman, out of Family, Shadow on the Wall. What a song this is.

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2: So just in front of a double decker for Patricia, Miss Croatia. Let's get to the quiz. Question number one is a lyric. I want to know the artist and the song. I walk into an empty room and my heart goes boom. I walk into an empty room and my heart goes boom. Who's the artist and what is the song? Question number two. Since 1984, what's the name of the backing band for Nick Cave? And question number three. Who wrote State of Independence, the big hit for Donna Summer? Answers in about 30 minutes' time. Right, a double decker, especially for Patricia. It's all about Brian Ferry and Roxy Music.

0: Well, that's a double decker, especially from a good friend, Patricia. Miss Croatia, now living in Munich there. Went with two involving Brian Ferry, Slave to Love being the first one, and then a live version of Oh Yeah on the Radio from Roxy Music. And if you want to do the same as Patricia and get a double decker on, all you got to do, drop us a line to the usual email address. It is chunkyjeff@gmail.com. 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I'll endeavour to do it for you. Two songs from the 80s in some form. It could be two of the same artist, could be two of the same songwriter. Any which way you want to cut it, and the story to go with it would be nice as well. 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
1: 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The best air guitar in the world, ever, ever, ever.
0: Right, especially for Darren, likes this. What a song. Judas Priest, you got a good thing going. Best air guitar song in the world ever. Kicking it when you're down and out. Love this.

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1: 10, 9, 8, 7, 6, 5, 4, 3, 2, 2,
2: Jeff, we have
1: 2,
2: a problem.
1: 2,
3: this could be a rough ride, Jeff.
2: Jeff, we have a problem.
1: In the 1980s, almost there, but no cigar. No These cigar. Are the songs that made it to number 2 with Jeff Dorsett, 1980s.
0: Yeah, right on the button there. The 11th of October, 1980, when Status Quo and What You're Proposing was stalled at number 2. So what do you think was at number 1? Oh, you want a clue? Okay, a three-piece rock band from the UK. They had three number ones. One of them was the number one that kept this at 2.

0: Hello there. This is John Rhino Edwards from Status Quo, and you are listening to Jeff Dorsett.
1: Right, now, with the quiz that we put on there, I wanted to know what was at number one. That was keeping it at two, Status Quo, and what you're proposing from the 11th of October 1980. I said it was a three-piece band. They had three number ones. Yes, they did. And one of them kept Status Quo at two, like this.

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1: The story behind the song, 1980s, on The Jeff Dorsett Show.
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0: So we're going to feature the Stray Cats another time. So, 1980, we're looking at the story here for Runaway Boys, number 9 in the UK, from an album called Built for Speed. Lead voice Canadian Brian Setzer said, "It took us a while to put it together. Jim Phantom, the drummer, helped with the lyrics. I came up with the bass going chunk, chunk, chunk. And the riff comes first every time. Get a catchy phrase, then add the words. This was Rockabilly Stray Cats' breakthrough hit. Like this."

0: Yeah, first hit there for the wonderful Stray Cats there and a Runaway Boys. Right, just ahead of a couple of our interviews, let's give you the answer to the quiz. Question number one on Kick Up the 80s was a lyric. I want to know the artist and the song. The line I gave you, I walk into an empty room and my head goes boom. Who is it and what is it? It's the Eurythmics doing There Must Be an Angel. Question number two, since 1984, what is the name of the backing band for Nick Cave? They are the Bad Seeds. And question number three, who wrote State of Independence, the big hit for Donna Summer? It was written by John and Vangelis. Yeah, John Anderson out of Yes and Vangelis out of Aphrodite's Child, wasn't it, at one time? So if you got Vangelis and John Anderson for the writing of State of Independence, Bad Seed, the backing band for Nick Cave and Eurythmics doing the lyrics, give yourselves a nice little pat on the back. Right, let's go with this. The Vapors. Now, I did an interview with Steve Smith. I want to ask him very much about the early days and the first gigs. Can you remember back in time, Steve, the first paid gig you did with the Vapors?
1: Paid?
0: Yeah. Yeah.
1: Well, I remember the first gig I did, but I think we got paid for every gig, but, you know, it could have been just like petrol money or 20 quid or something. But the first gig I did with the band was was at a place called Godalming College, and they used to do, I think it was Thursday lunchtime gigs in the college, and that was a regular thing, and that was my first, and Howard, the drummer's first gig, was a lunchtime gig at a college.
0: Fantastic stuff.

0: such an original record. The Wonderful Vapors there from 1980 and Turning Japanese. Right, second of our interviews, talking here with Clark Datchler, the lead voice of Johnny H. Jazz, very much about them getting breakthrough with their band.
1: You got through and you get, you know, that big success that you got with not only the album but the singles as well. So how did that happen for you?
2: Well, it came out in the States. Shattered Dreams came out in the States a year after it came out in the rest of the world. So we'd already had a lot of success worldwide with Shattered Dreams and then the subsequent singles. So it was set up really well. And also, you know, we have to remember this was the MTV generation, so videos were very important. And they didn't sell records, but they certainly helped.
1: Yeah.
2: We had a really cool video for the US release of Shattered Dreams. It was directed by David Fincher, who went on to become obviously an A-list Hollywood director, and that kind of helped, I think, people in the States see Johnny H. Jazz more seriously than we were seen in the UK. One of the reasons the main reason I left the band shortly after was that I was really troubled by how we were being promoted in the UK, whereas the rest of the world actually took us very seriously. So everything kind of fell into place in the States, but it wasn't enough for me to stay.

0: the very cool Johnny H. Jazz. And Turn Back the Clock. Right, there leaves us one track left to play. And what I thought we'd do is go out with the best of British. One of the great albums of all time. Let's go with The Duke is the album. Genesis, the artist. Turn It On Again.
1: Jeff Dorsett, the best of British albums.

0: one of the best of British albums from 1980 itself, Genesis, and The Duke was the album. Turn It On Again, the track we played there. And that's about where we've got to leave it, so thanks very much for your company. Stay safe, stay well, and keep the requests coming in for any of the features that we have, like Cover from Another Brother, or Best Air Guitar Song in the World Ever, or just a song you'd like to hear from the 80s, and send it to chunkyjeff@gmail.com. chunkygeoff at gmail.com. Hi to Holly in Brinsworth, and we'll catch you next time.
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come on in. I'm getting ready to wind up this jukebox and spend some time in the past, because that's where all the great music is. I like some of the new stuff that's out there too, but I can never get away from the music that I grew up with, nor do I want to. So much happened in those first four decades in the history of rock and roll. That's what we'll listen to for the next 2 hours. Here on Let the Good Times Roll. Come on in. My name is Mark Nielsen. I'll give you some of the stories behind the songs. Our second hour theme hour this week, songs where they snap their fingers. Our first hour, an unpredictable mix of memories. So let's get started on Let

A little glitter rock and roll from that glam band from England. Sweet. You know, glam rock like T-Rex and David Bowie. A little bubblegum, little 50s rock and roll. Cabaret, science fiction, art rock. I'm not sure I can define it, but a little mix of all of that. I like it. Fox on the Run, 1975. Top five US, UK, New Zealand, Ireland, Holland. Number one song in Australia for 6 weeks. Number one song of the year in the land down under. And getting the good times rolling this week with the Hammond B3 organ right out of the gate. That's Deep Purple playing those Zeppelin-esque riffs on the synthesizer. That record caught my ear when it was on the radio in 85. That's Perfect Strangers, the name of that title track. From their first album in 9 years, a comeback album of sorts. I bought the album after hearing that song on the radio. It reminded me a bit of Kashmir by Led Zeppelin. Now going back to 66 for this original, later covered by the Spinners in 79, but here's Frankie Valli and the Four Seasons. Whoa!

And that is what the dawn of rock and roll sounded like. The Moon Glows, right there from Cleveland, Ohio. And sincerely, they got in touch with Alan Freed, local influential disc jockey there in Cleveland, who upon hearing them decided to manage them. Alan, one of the first to play rock and roll on mainstream radio. In fact, he helped to popularize the phrase rock and roll for this new type of music. Alan's nickname for himself on the air was the Moondog, so he named his new group The Moon Glows, and earning a songwriting co-credit on that song, Sincerely, number one R&B top 20 on the pop charts in 54. And members of the nearby Rock and Roll Hall of Fame there in Cleveland, Ohio, The Moon Glows, and Alan Freed, a member too. Well, how about a little Southern rock? From the Georgia Satellites, their debut single would be their biggest in 86.

James Taylor from Sweet Baby James, 1971. Ah, the joys of just walking down a country road, spending a little time to yourself, reflecting, and then returning to town to pursue yet again that little town flirt. Here's Del Shannon from 63.

0: The original, Who Do You Love? Many have covered it. Maybe you've heard George Thorogood's version of that one, but there's the original. He wrote it, he sings it, he plays guitar. That's Bo Diddley from 56. But not using the Bo Diddley beat, you know. Dun, dun, dun, dun, dun. No, he's on Who Do You Love, he's using a modified shuffle beat, giving the song a rockabilly feel, similar to Chuck Berry on Maybelline. There's Bo Diddley, member of the Rock and Roll Hall of Fame. And I gotta say, speaking of the Rock and Roll Hall of Fame, I'm a little disappointed with their latest inductions. So let's review this year's inductees. Phil Collins, Billy Idol, Iron Maiden, Joy Division, who later became New Order, Oasis, Sade, Luther Vandross, and the Wu-Tang Clan. I've been to Cleveland to see the Rock and Roll Hall of Fame, spent a couple days there looking around, lots to see, recommended, but this latest go-around, the Black Crowes and NXS both nominated, but neither were inducted in this go-around. Yet Sade gets in. Sade had a couple hits that were hardly considered rock and roll. I know they've seemed to have expanded the definition of rock and roll. It's more of a music hall of fame now, not so much a rock and roll hall of fame with who they are letting in, but Sade in lieu of the Black Crowes or NXS? Right, Australia? NXS, they're from the land down under. The show heard on the radio, by the way, in Australia, as well as New Zealand, Ireland, and Holland, the UK, and here in the United States, broadcasting from Cedarburg, Wisconsin. A complete list of stations and times, as well as an archive of past shows that you can listen to anytime you like, all available at goodtimesrollradio.com. It is Let the Good Times Roll. My name is Mark Nielsen. Thank you so much for tuning in this week. As we listen to songs where they snap your fingers. Yeah, coming up in about a half an hour. It's our second hour theme hour. So get your fingers ready and get ready to snap along to an entire hour of songs that include finger snapping. We'll try to get to all of them from our four favorite decades, the 50s, 60s, 70s, and 80s, about 30 minutes from now. But right now, it's time for the Just for Fun trivia question. It's a chance for you to test your pop culture knowledge. I'll give you the answer in a few minutes. I'll give you the question right now. What was the last song that Diana Ross sang in her January 14th, 1970 farewell appearance with the Supremes at Las Vegas's Frontier Hotel? Let me repeat that. What was the last song that Diana Ross sang in her January 14th, 1970 farewell appearance with the Supremes at Las Vegas's Frontier Hotel? And while you're ruminating on your response, I'm going to play a retro commercial, actually a pretty funny one from the UK this week, and then follow that up with a TV theme from a popular variety show. So back with your answer after this week's classic clips.
1: Fish fingers. I'm not a blooming kid. I don't want to play with me dinner. I want a bit of real fish.
2: It is real fish.
1: Yeah?
2: Fish fingers, fish fingers.
1: Well, where's the bones, then, eh? Awesome, that. Where's the bones?
2: It's not supposed to have bones.
1: That is real fish. You've got to see the skeleton, haven't you?
2: Well,
1: you've got to have something to suck on afterwards. Anyway, what are you going to give the poor old cat?
2: Well, he can have fish fingers too.
1: Oi, just a minute. Just a minute.
2: I thought you said you didn't like it.
1: I don't.
2: What's that in there, then?
1: I'm not wasting good food on that mangled moggy. Get off.
3: 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Every single Findus fish finger is made from whole flaky fish. You can taste the trouble they take.

Ray Charles singing this back in from the classic clips. Our TV theme this week, maybe you guessed it from the orchestra, riffing on Everybody Loves Somebody. That was a theme for the Dean Martin Show, a variety show that ran on NBC from 65 to 74. It was a staple for the network, airing Thursday nights at 9 o'clock Central Time. Dean did not want to do the show. He wanted to be available for movie roles or nightclub bookings. So he came up with a ridiculous list of demands, including an outrageous amount of money, and proposing to work on the show only one day a week, that day being Sunday. Well, NBC agreed to it all, so Dean was like, all right, I guess I have to do it now. He would film all of his parts on Sunday, so if he flubbed a line, he would just keep on going, reading his lines right off the cue cards. No rehearsal, really. The drunken act was just that, an act. The ever-present glass in his hand was apple juice. But I remember growing up, my parents and grandparents watching the Dean Martin Show. And an ad before that from the UK for Findus Fish Fingers. That was fun. Love that British humor. That from the 60s. And our Just for Fun trivia question this week. What was the last song that Diana Ross sang in her January 14th, 1970 farewell appearance with the Supremes at Las Vegas's Frontier Hotel? Well, it was the last of the group's 12 number one singles. It was the last number one single of the 60s. Your answer, Someday We'll Be Together.

Paul Young. Love of the Common People, top 5 UK and Ireland. Top 10 New Zealand, Australia, here in the States. Number 45 in 83, but Paul would break through later here with Every Time You Go Away. And Digging Deep in the Day of the Torpedoes. Tom Petty and the Heartbreakers from

0: written by Phil Spector. He sings backup too. That's Annette Kleinbard on lead vocals. The Teddy Bears, number one in 58, for To Know Him Is to Love Him. I'm not sure that's the case with the Pied Piper. Was that a good segue? The phrase the Pied Piper has become a metaphor for a person who attracts a following through charisma or false promises. So let's see if that helps us to see through what this top five song from 66 had to say. Here's British singer Crispin St. Peter with the Pied Piper.
1: You.

Rolling Stone magazine puts that in their list of 10 insanely great Cheap Trick songs only hardcore fans know. Hey, I know that song. It's Everything Works If You Let It from 1980, produced by George Martin. I'll be seeing Cheap Trick for the fifth time, I think, in June. They're from nearby Rockford, Illinois. This guy's from not-so-nearby California. Roger Vidoras from 79.

0: Yeah, One Hit Wonder, Roger Vidoris, and Get Used to It, the name of that one. Top 30 in 79, top 5 in Australia. How about that? Good tune, but you know what really would have helped that song is finger snaps. Well, maybe not, but I've got an entire playlist, an hour's worth of songs that are definitely helped by the snapping of fingers, and we'll listen and snap along in our upcoming second hour theme hour. That's next. My name is Mark Nielsen. Thank you so much for listening to Let the Good Times Roll.
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And rolling on into our second hour here on Let the Good Times Roll. My name is Mark Nielsen. And this week's theme in our second hour theme hour, songs where they snap their fingers. Now, my original idea was to do songs with finger snaps and hand claps. Sounds like a good theme paired together, but when the Let the Good Times Roll research team began compiling the list of songs with just finger snaps, there was enough for an entire hour. So finger snapping gets its time to shine. We'll save hand clapping for another hour. Although the team has not yet looked into that, I hope there's enough songs with hand claps to fill an entire hour. But that's for another day. Right here, right now, feel free to snap along, but pace yourself. That's a lot of finger snapping for an entire hour. So let's start here. This one, top five in 1960. It's Hank Ballard and the Midnighters spreading the news, letting everybody know what we're about.

You know, for those of us who don't have a great singing voice to sing along to these songs, at least here we can snap our fingers and sound just like the record, and maybe even dream of being a session musician who specializes in snapping their fingers. Queen, right there at the end, we got a couple songs from Queen where they snap their fingers. We'll hear from them again, but there's Killer Queen. It starts with finger snaps, and it was her debut hit here in the States. Top 20 in 74, and Joe Henderson in the middle. Before that, from 62, that song's all about snapping your fingers, and I'll Come Running. Snap Your Fingers was top 10 in Finger Poppin' Time. The name of that one at the start, Hank Ballard and the Midnighters from 1960, announcing our theme this week. Temptations. Snapping their fingers right there and throughout. My Girl from 65.

A couple of TV theme songs where they snap their fingers. The Monkees theme from their TV show. That takes me back to Saturday morning TV in the late 60s. We're the young generation. We've got something to say. And the Addams Family TV theme before that. You can't do an hour of songs where they snap their fingers without playing the Addams Family theme. That one written by Vic Mizzy. And Wake Me Up Before You Go-Go. That's Wham! Snapping their fingers at the start of that one. Their debut single topped the charts in 84. In fact, I thought it might be cowbell worthy. Number one in every country where this show is heard on the radio, but thankfully number two in New Zealand. So the cowbell stays on the shelf for now, and we can stay focused on our finger snapping prowess. Well, let's hearken back to this dimly lit smoky lounge back in 1958. And listen to this top 10 from Peggy Lee. It's Fever.

Now just a bass, four-part harmony, and snapping fingers, reminiscent of guys singing doo-wop on a street corner in New York City back in the 50s without the bass, of course. Maybe one of the guys is singing bass, but that's Billy Joel. He's from New York City, the longest time, top 20 in 84, and Roger Miller before that. King of the Road from 65, number one country, but so good it crossed over to the pop chart, where it was top five. Well, we're snapping our fingers in our second hour theme hour this week. Here on Let the Good Times Roll, my name is Mark Nielsen. Thank you so much for listening and snapping along to Ricky Lee Jones, Chucky's in Love in 79.

0: You'll be singing first time or second?
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1: I'll bring that bass out, man.
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2: You gotta be a special lady.
0: Let's get down on some hardware. Come on.

0: Well, they were known as the Moments in the mid-60s and early 70s, but by 1980, they were Ray, Goodman, and Brown, using their three last names. That was their biggest, a Special Lady, top five in 1980, working the three-part harmony, snapping their fingers. And Michael Jackson before that with Man in the Mirror, we included that one. In our second hour theme hour of Songs with a Choir in it, episode number 267 at GoodTimesRollRadio.com. But Michael snapping his fingers at the start of that one, so we included here too, number one in 88. And number one in 55, Tennessee Ernie Ford.
1: Some people say a man is made out of mud. A poor man's made out of muscle and blood. Muscle and blood and skin and bones. A mind that's weak and a back that's strong. You load 16 tons, what do you get? Another day older

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I loaded 16 tons of number 9 coal, and the star boss said, well, bless my soul, you load 16 tons. 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

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You load 60.

And Tammy Terrell, Your Precious Love, Top 5 in 67, written by Ashford and Simpson. The Dave Clark 5, Catch Us If You Can, Top 5 in 65 before that. Tennessee Ernie Ford with 16 Tons at the start of that set. And at the start of the rock and roll era in 55, not really rock and roll, but a big record, number one for 8 weeks on the pop chart. And I said they'd be back. Queen with two songs this hour where they snapped their fingers along with David Bowie's fingers here. They even asked him to sing

0: Well, wrapping up our hour of finger snapping songs with Clyde McFatter from 58. His biggest hit, the top 10, A Lover's Question. And the Times from Philadelphia. Before that, number one record in the summer of 63, So Much in Love. But that's all the finger snapping songs I've got this hour. How did you hold up? Are your fingers tired? When I was putting together this list, I thought for sure that Mac the Knife by Bobby Darin would be on there. I can't help but snap my fingers when I'm listening to that one, but there's no finger snapping on the record. They just give you a groove where you can't help but snap your fingers to that one. And I was in the jazz band in high school in Taylorville, Illinois. Played the trombone, but our esteemed leader, director James Smith, was always snapping his fingers, enjoying the music as he led us through the tunes. So let's dedicate this hour of finger snapping tunes to Mr. Smith. That's a show, I gotta go. My fingers are tired. Thank you so much for listening and for checking out GoodTimesRollRadio.com. And find us on Facebook. Look for Let the Good Times Roll Radio Show. My name is Mark Nielsen. Come on back next week. We'll do it again. 2 hours and four decades of rock and roll and pop and soul from the 50s, 60s, 70s, and 80s. Right here on Let the Good Times Roll. And I'll talk to you next week.
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2: 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And amazingly, we're still here. 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
0: Ouch. 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
0: Hello and welcome to Jim Stevens' Happy Hour Show. It's 60 minutes of feel-good music, some pop puzzles and lots of silly bits to brighten up your day. 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

0: The second track we played on our first syndicated Happy Hour show was that one from the Chairman of the Board, with a song that reached number 3 in the American and British charts in 1970, when they were pleading, "Give me just a little more time."
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0: Shack Attack were down on the street in 1984 and on Happy Hour Show number 1 back in 2013, when it was time for the solution to the Connections Conundrum. So what was the answer to our Connections Conundrum? Well, it was the colour green. First we heard Al Green with Let's Stay Together, then it was Little Green Apples by Roger Miller, and the final clip was Norman Greenbaum with The Spirit in the Sky.
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0: Ooh, a rocking but spooky good track there from the early days of Fleetwood Mac in 1968 and their Black Magic Woman.
1: Get me out of here!
0: Now, if you've just joined us, we're celebrating today's 500th Happy Hour show with the music and features from the very first syndicated show back in 2013. However, in those days, I didn't have any of my American Happy Hour jingles, so I won't be able to play any of them in the show today.
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0: debut 45 single taken from their debut album. It was British rock band Dr. Feelgood in 1974 with a song about Roxette.
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Well now, the Happy Hour show has always had a Beatles feature in it somewhere, and back in show number one we had that Beatles medley and the 1967 song Your Mother Should Know from the Magical Mystery Tour, which was recreated for you today in this show number 500.

0: Okay, now although we're playing the music and features from show number one for today's anniversary special, we're still going to keep our current Rare Record Revival feature courtesy of John Holman, and that'll be coming up after the next track.
1: Hooray!
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0: The former lead singer with that excellent band, The Eagles. It was Glenn Frey with that song from the movie Beverly Hills Cop in 1985 when the heat was on.
1: Pull these headphones and half make your ears hot. Dear, oh dear. Two braised lamb chops under there, they are.
0: It's time now for two upbeat songs that you wouldn't normally get to hear on the radio. They might be flip sides or album tracks or just A-sides that didn't make it, with one from the 1960s and one from the 70s. Our thanks as always to John Holman for today's Rare Record Revival double bill.

0: two feel-good non-hit songs from the huge collection belonging to our rare records expert, John Holman. The first song on today's Rare Record Revival was by a British doo-wop band from Bristol named The Kestrels, and in 1963 they released that unsuccessful cover version of the Drifters' classic Dance With Me. That was followed by the 1960s Cockney singer Joe Brown in 1974 with his band named Brown's Home Brew, with Joe's wife Vicky singing lead vocals on a 45 single taken from their Together album, which was titled Build a Wall. And our thanks again, as always, to John Holman for providing the music on today's Rare Record Revival Double Bill.
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2: Hello, listeners. Here is a special announcement. We would like to apologise for the Jim Stevens Happy Hour show. Unfortunately, we are obliged to broadcast this programme due to a legal technicality, and we hope it will not spoil your enjoyment of our other shows. Thank you.
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0: the very clever singer-songwriter and musician Dean Friedman, who was providing us with some light relief with another song we played in show number one, and that witty little number was called I'm a Clone.
1: Hello, you have reached the offices of the Society for the Protection of Cloning. Hello, I am unable to come to the phone at the moment. Please leave a message, and I'll return your call just as soon as I can complete the next phase of my project.
0: Okay, now, as this is the 500th edition of the Happy Hour show, I thought I'd mark the occasion by walking 500 miles. But then I remembered that the Proclaimers had already done that, and then they walked 500 more, so I soon gave up on that idea.
2: Isn't that awful?
0: And coming up after the next track, we'll be having another pop puzzle from our very first show.
3: Fun and games!
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0: Motown group The Daz Band were taking us back to 1982 with that funky little tune titled Let It Whip.
1: Oh, shut up and put your trousers on.
2: Oh, you're so busted.
0: Okay, as promised, here's another pop puzzle taken from our Happy Hour show number 1 in 2013 and revived for you now on show number 500. See if you can work out the link between the following three clips, and I'll be giving the answer after the next track. So thinking caps on, and away we go.
3: Number one.
4: Wouldn't it be nice to get on with me neighbours?
3: 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Number three.
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0: David Bowie was telling us all about his China Girl back in 1983.
1: Isn't that nice?
0: So, what was the connection between the three clips that we heard earlier? Well, it was Days of the Week. The first track was Lazy Sunday by The Small Faces. Then we heard the Chairman of the Board with Everything is Tuesday. And finally, it was Saturday Night at the Movies by The Drifters. 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Just about wraps things up for this special 500th edition of the Happy Hour Show, where we've been playing the music, jingles and features from our very first syndicated show back in 2013. I hope you've enjoyed this bit of nostalgic fun and that you'll join me again next time when we'll be returning to our normal programme again. Did I just say normal? Thanks to all the stations who've used the show, but especially to you for listening to all this nonsense. I'll leave you now with a jazzy medley of great tunes from the movie musical West Side Story, played by Dave Grusin. Stay safe and bye-bye.

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2: 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So I'll see you in my room.

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He'd have made it, but he just couldn't leave old Dan. Yes, they found him out there on the plains, his hands froze to the reins. He was just 100 yards from

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1: You could hear the hoofbeats pound as they raced across the ground, and the clatter of the wheels as they spun round and round. And he galloped into Market Street, his badge upon his chest. His name was Ernie, and he drove the fastest milk cart in the West. Now Ernie loved a widow, a lady known as Sue. She lived all alone in Lily Lane at number 22. They said she was too good for him. She was haughty, proud and chic. But Ernie got his cocoa there 3 times every week. They called him Ernie.
2: Ernie!
1: And he drove the fastest milk cart in the West. She said she'd like to bathe in milk. He said, all right, sweetheart. And when he'd finished work one night, he loaded up the cart. He said, you want it pasteurized, cause pasteurized is best. She says, Ernie, I'll be happy if it comes up to me chest. That tickled old Ernie.
2: Ernie!
1: And he drove the fastest milk cart in the West.
2: Oh.
1: Now Ernie had a rival, an evil-looking man, called Two-Ton Ted from Teddington, and he drove the baker's van. He tempted her with his treacle tarts and his tasty oatmeal bread, and when she seen the size of his hot meat pies, it very near turned her head. She nearly swooned at his macaroon, and he said, now if you treat me right, you'll have hot rolls every morning and crumpets every night. He knew once she sampled his layer cake, he'd have his wicked way, and all Ernie had to offer was a pint of milk a day. Poor Ernie!
2: Ernie!
1: And he drove the fastest milk cart in the West. One lunchtime, Ted saw Ernie's awesome cart outside her door. It drove him mad to find it was still there at 4:30. And as he leapt down from his van, off blood through his veins did course, and he went across to Ernie's cart, and he didn't half kick his horse, whose name was Trigger.
2: Trigger!
1: And he pulled the fastest milk cart in the West. Now Ernie rushed out into the street, his gold top in his hand. He said, if you want to marry Susie, you fight for her like a man. Oh, why don't we play cards for her, he sneeringly replied. And just to make it interesting, we'll have a shilling on the side. Now Ernie dragged him from his van, and beneath the blazing sun, they stood there face to face, and Ted went for his bun. But Ernie was too quick, things didn't go the way Ted planned, and a strawberry-flavoured yoghurt sent it spinning from his hand. Now Sushi ran between them, and tried to keep them apart. And Ernie pushed her aside, and a rock cake caught him underneath his heart. And he looked up in pained surprise, and the concrete hardened crust of a stale pork pie caught him in the eye, and Ernie bit the dust. Poor Ernie!
2: Ernie!
1: And he drove the fastest milk cart in the West. Ernie was only 52. He didn't want to die. But now he's gone to make deliveries in that milk round in the sky, where the customers are angels and ferocious dogs are banned, and the milkman's life is full of fun in that fairy dairy land. But a woman's needs are manifold, and Sue, she married Ted. But strange things happened on their wedding night as they lay in their bed. Was that the trees a-rustling, or the hinges of the gate? Or Ernie's ghostly gold tops a-rattling in their crate? They won't forget Ernie.

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1: Looks like we've made land, sir.
2: Well done, first mate. Weird place. I must say, some of the birds look a bit odd.
1: It's to be expected, sir. What should we call this place? Lord Raglan Bay?
2: No, nothing so fanciful. Just Raglan will do fine. Have you in a wireless set, first mate?
1: Yes, sir. Let me tune across the dial and see what is happening.
2: My goodness, all the stations sound exactly the same. It's just like being back in the homeland.
1: Yes, sir. Wait, sir. I found something different right at the top of the dial.
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